It's hard to say that I'd rather stay awake when I'm asleep, because my dreams are bursting at the seams.

0: from his bedroom. And everybody's calling me, but my phone don't work and his phone don't work and his...
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And if your man gives you trouble just to move out on a double, and you don't let it trouble your brain, cause away goes trouble down the drain. Said away goes trouble down the drain.

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She's fine as hell, she's about the dough, doing a thing right on the floor. And money, money she making, look at the way she's shaking. Make you wanna touch her, wanna taste her, have you lusting for her? Going crazy, face it.